I believe that sometime in the future, gypsy music using, say, synthesizers or other musical instruments will also be considered a traditional or genuine

history of these speedway tests, they're using a new type of starting gate, which is rather similar to the racing gate. The riders come up to the gate with their engines running, and using their clutches, they go away as soon.

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Is the best horse from here in the yards to come. Is horse against horse. Both of them driving. Seabiscuit by three. Seabiscuit is the...

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It's a cop's nightmare. The men in blue just can't stand to watch it. They're all out of the back room crying. Roll out the barrel. Good practice for rolling over the pedestrians. He's out of control with damaged steering. Or is he just making it tough for the man behind? It's a motorbike dirt track without bank turn. Watch this. Oh!